Well, it has been almost 8 years since the American composer George Walker passed away, the first African-American to win the Pulitzer Prize for music. He's in the spotlight tonight for CRB's Summer of American Music. Born in D.C. in 1922, he would go on to become the first black graduate of the Curtis Institute in Philadelphia. He studied piano there with Rudolph Serkin, went on to a great career. Well, while he was a student at Curtis, he started writing a piece called Lyric for Strings. And just as he was getting going, he learned that his grandmother, Melvina King, had passed away. She had survived slavery and meant so much to him. So the piece became a memorial to her. And he always said that he could never have anticipated the effect that this piece would have on audiences. I've got it for you now, George Walker's Lyric for Strings. This is the Buffalo Philharmonic and Joanne Folletta.

Lyric for Strings by the great Black American composer George Walker. And that was the Buffalo Philharmonic Orchestra with Joanne Faletta conducting. He's in the spotlight tonight for our CRB Summer of American Music. By the way, his autobiography is called Reminiscences of an American Composer and Pianist. It was published in 2009. I'm Kathy Fuller. Hope all is well with you, staying cool. I've got Telemann's La Joie Overture for you now. This is Consortium Classicum.

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1: That's Telemann's La Joie Overture with Consortium Classicum. I'm Kathy Fuller. I've got Haydn's The Bear Symphony coming up for you in just 12 minutes. But right now, the Sonatine by Ravel. This is pianist Song Jin Cho.

0: That's pianist Songjin Cho with Ravel's Sonatine.
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0: Well, Beethoven's Third Piano Concerto is coming up with pianist Stephen Huff. And right now it's Haydn's The Bear Symphony. The Concertgebouw Orchestra here with conductor Colin Davis.

0: That's Haydn's The Bear Symphony with the Concertgebouw Orchestra, Colin Davis conducting. Well, tomorrow's going to be hot, hot, hot. 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And don't forget, the Harvard Art Museums are always free, open from 10 to 5 in Cambridge.
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That's harpist Elizabeth Hainan with the first prelude from the first book of Bach's Well-Tempered Clavier. I'm Kathy Fuller, always so glad to have your company. Thank you so much for listening to WCRB. Well, here is Beethoven's third piano concerto for you. Stephen Huff is the pianist with the Finnish Radio Symphony Orchestra. Hannu Lintu conducts.

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The summer program shines a spotlight on young classical musicians from around the world, with concerts now through August 7th at New England Conservatory, mmb.international.

0: That's pianist Stephen Hoff with the Finnish Radio Symphony Orchestra and conductor Hannu Lintu, Beethoven's Third Piano Concerto.
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An anonymous Chacona with Ensemble Caprice. I'm Kathy Fuller. I have something worth dimming the lights for right now. It's Vaughan Williams' The Lark Ascending. This is violinist Nicola Benedetti with the London Philharmonic Orchestra and conductor Andrew Litton.

0: That's violinist Nicola Benedetti winging her way over the beautiful English countryside in The Lark Ascending by Vaughan Williams. That was the London Philharmonic Orchestra with her and conductor Andrew Litton.
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0: Well, here's Mozart's 8th divertimento with the Vienna Quintet.

That's the Vienna Quintet with Mozart's Eighth Divertimento. He wrote so many pieces like that, basically for garden parties and such, for money, of course, but they always had that love of life and that spark of genius that belonged to Mozart. I'm Kathy Fuller. I've got Bizet's Children's Games for you now. This is the French National Orchestra with Seiji Ozawa.

0: That's called Children's Games by Georges Bizet. That was the French National Orchestra and conductor Seiji Ozawa.
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That's the ensemble The Playfords playing Cook's Humor by Henry Playford. Well, if you have trouble sleeping tonight, I get that. It is too hot. But I have a wonderful lullaby coming up for you by George Gershwin. That's in 35 minutes. Right now, Schubert's 16th Piano Sonata. This is pianist Shai Wassner.

0: Schubert's 16th Piano Sonata. That was pianist Shai Wassner. By the way, if you ever hear something that touches you, you'd like to find out more about it, all the info is at our playlists, and they're easy to find. 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
0: Okay, well, if the heat has you tossing and turning, I have got a beautiful lullaby for you by George Gershwin, his Lullaby for Strings. This is the Cincinnati Pops with Eric Kunzel.

That's the Cincinnati Pops, Eric Kunzel, conducting George Gershwin's Lullaby for Strings. I'm Kathy Fuller with you. It is getting late. Don't forget, coming up at midnight, it's Late Nights on WCRB. We'll stick through this heat wave with you. Always, always there is music here. Well, here is Corelli's Oboe Concerto in A, with Anthony Camden playing the oboe and the City of London Sinfonia.

0: That's Corelli's Oboe Concerto in A, arranged by Barbaroli, played there by oboist Anthony Camden, with the City of London Symphonia, Nicholas Ward conducting.
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violinist Isabel Faust and friends in the Second String Sextet by Brahms. I'm Kathy Fuller. Stay there if you're still awake. Don't worry, we've got the music for you all night long on Late Nights on WCRB. That's coming up next, right after this.

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Nice to be with you this evening. I'm Phil Jones. Mozart's Concerto for Two Pianos with Martha Argerich and Alexander Rabinovich, joining the Württemberg Chamber Orchestra and conductor Jörg Färber.

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Announcing its 2026-2027 season at Symphony Hall. 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

Mozart's Concerto for Two Pianos with Marta Argerich, Alexander Rabinovich joining the Württemberg Chamber Orchestra and conductor Jörg Färber. 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Kadai's beautiful summer evening. That's coming up in less than 15 minutes. The Academy of St. Martin in the Fields Chamber Ensemble first with a Handel Sonata.

Handel Sonata with the Academy of St. Martin in the Fields Chamber Ensemble on Classical Radio Boston. A really beautiful early piece that Zoltán Kodály wrote as he was working on his college thesis. He was writing about folk music of Hungary, and this came to mind while he was watching the Adriatic Sea roll back and forth. Summer Evening with the Orpheus Chamber Orchestra.

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0: Good evening, I'm Phil Jones, joining you from Boston tonight. Good to be back. We've got the Peabody Trio here with Beethoven's Third Piano Trio.

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Beethoven's Third Piano Trio, played by the Peabody Trio on WCRB. Well, our summer of American music is well underway. We're continuing all the way through Labor Day, featuring a different American composer every single day. And Howard Hansen is on deck. David will have something from him at 7:30 this morning. A great conductor and composer and one of the founders of the Eastman School of Music, who shaped really a generation of great American musicians. Our Summer of American Music will continue at 7:30 this morning and every day through Labor Day.

Mahler's Blumenau with Pavel Järvi leading the Frankfurt Radio Symphony Orchestra. Well, looking ahead, Bruckner's Romantic Symphony, that's lined up for 2 o'clock this early morning. The Holland Baroque now with the Telemann Concerto.

0: A Telemann Concerto with the Holland Baroque on Classical Radio Boston. Albéniz Catalunya is right after this.
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Albéniz Catalunya with the new ProArte Guitar Trio on WCRB. And a good early Thursday morning to you. I'm Phil Jones here in Boston. Andres Nelsons leads the Gewandhaus Orchestra here, Bruckner's Romantic Symphony.

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0: The Gewandhaus Orchestra and conductor Andras Nelsons. That was Bruckner's Romantic Symphony. And Andras Nelsons will be conducting out at Tanglewood this weekend. He's in charge of the Sunday night performance. Really interesting program. Haydn's Philosopher's Symphony, Shostakovich's First Piano Concerto, and Beethoven's Second Symphony. You'll be able to hear that live broadcast Sunday night at 7 o'clock.
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0: I'm Phil Jones. Good morning. Handel's First Fitzwilliam Sonata for Oboe with Marilyn Zupnik, Mark Schumann, and Raymond Leppard.

Handel's first Fitzwilliam Sonata for oboe. Marilyn Zupnik was the oboist, with cellist Mark Schumann and harpsichord player Raymond Leppard on WCRB. We've been getting through another heat wave together. It starts to break today. Not that much relief, but humidity's going away and we'll be in the upper 80s instead of the mid-90s. And gets even better by the weekend. Hope you're staying cool. Hope you're doing well. Here's the Takash Quartet with Haydn's Emperor String Quartet.

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Ticket information and more at pem.org.

Haydn's Emperor String Quartet with the Takash Quartet on 99.5 WCRB. Mozart's Flute and Harp Concerto, I've got that for you just after 4 o'clock this morning. Kenneth Woods leads the English Symphony here, a great orchestral arrangement of the Adagio from Elgar's Piano Quintet.

0: The adagio from Elgar's Piano Quintet, arranged for orchestra, with Kenneth Woods leading the English Symphony.
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Gershwin's Someone to Watch Over Me with the Atlantic Brass Quintet on 99.5 WCRB. We are headed towards another exciting weekend out at Tanglewood. I think for me, the highlight is going to be Saturday night. Joe Hisaishi is going to make his Tanglewood conducting debut. 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Good morning, I'm Phil Jones. Mozart's Flute and Harp Concerto with Emmanuel Payou and Annalene Lennertz joining the Paris Chamber Orchestra and conductor Francois Leloup.

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Mozart's Flute and Harp Concerto with Emmanuel Pailloux and Annalene Leonard joining the Paris Chamber Orchestra and conductor Francois Leloup on Classical Radio Boston. We're about 40 minutes off from sunrise this morning, and looks to be a nice day for the tall ships to take their leave from Boston Harbor. It's been great having them. David O'Leary joins you at 5 o'clock. Have a great Thursday. The Emerson String Quartet here are joined by Menahem Pressler for Robert Schumann's Piano Quartet.

0: Menahem Pressler at the piano with the Emerson String Quartet, Schumann's Piano Quartet, to bring us up to the 5 o'clock hour. We'll enjoy the sunrise around 5:22 this morning and sunrise from Groffé's Grand Canyon Suite, which is coming up at 5:30 for us. Good morning.
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0: As always, good to be starting the day together. I'm David O'Leary. Welcome in. We open the hour with Roy Goodman, now leading the Brandenburg Consort with Bach's Sinfonia in D.

Bach's Sinfonia in D, the Brandenburg Consort with conductor Roy Goodman, WCRB. Now it is the great Leonard Bernstein leading the orchestra of the National Academy of St. Cecilia. Here's From the Dawn to Midday on the Sea from Debussy's The Sea.

From Dawn to Midday on the Sea, from Debussy's The Sea, with the orchestra of the National Academy of St. Cecilia and Leonard Bernstein conducting. Here now, the Chamber Players of London, with the first movement from Schubert's Octet,

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0: The first movement from Schubert's Octet from the Chamber Players of London on 99.5 WCRB. Hey, I'm David O'Leary. Guitarist Milos will be featured in today's Morning Exhale, a gorgeous performance of Jean-Philippe Rameau's The Arts and the Hours. That is on the way for us just before 6 o'clock.
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It's nice to be able to play that within a few minutes of Sunrise. The Philadelphia Orchestra and conductor Eugene Ormandy and Sunrise, Groffé's Grand Canyon Suite. 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Now pianist Michael McHale with the RET National Symphony Orchestra and conductor Courtney Lewis. It's the finale from John Field's third piano concerto.

The finale from John Field's Third Piano Concerto. That's pianist Michael McHale with the RET National Symphony Orchestra, along with conductor Courtney Lewis. Now for the morning exhale. Each weekday morning, we make way for a bit of musical bliss to allow time for you to center up for whatever the day ahead has in store. Here's guitarist Milosh, now Jean-Philippe Rameau's The Arts and the Hours.

0: Jean-Philippe Rameau's The Arts and the Hours. I know there are a few different performances of that piece that you'll hear on WCRB. That one, though, happens to be a favorite from guitarist Milos. And that's our morning exhale. Each afternoon, we do much the same thing with a few minutes of calm for you as you end the day. Later today, pianist Inan Barnatan and Schubert's third impromptu. We'll look forward to hearing that just before 5 p.m. with the afternoon reset.
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0: Once again, good morning, welcome, and I'm David O'Leary, happy to open the hour with the Irish Chamber Orchestra. 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

Arthur Duff's Irish Suite for Strings from the Irish Chamber Orchestra, conductor Fionnuala Hunt on Classical Radio Boston. I'm David O'Leary, top of the morning to you. Now pianist Maria João Pires in Mozart's 10th Piano Sonata

0: The 10th Piano Sonata from Mozart and pianist Maria João Pires on Classical Radio Boston. Boy, there's a ton of music coming from Tanglewood this weekend with the Boston Symphony Orchestra. 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And we'll have it all for you on the air at CRB. Friday night, it's an encore broadcast of Dvorak's New World Symphony. Also, violinist Joshua Bell with Lalo Symphony Espanol. Saturday night, composer and pianist Joe Hisaishi makes his BSO debut. And then on Sunday, Andras Nelsons conducts Haydn, Shostakovich, and Beethoven. Wow. Get the details on these three shows and so much of the music coming from Tanglewood this summer. 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
0: Good morning. 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

Handel's The Arrival of the Queen of Sheba, Tafel Music, and conductor Jean Lemann on 99.5 WCRB. Hey, let's take a look in on the Good News Desk. Scottish soccer fans have gifted the city of Boston an official commemorative traffic cone to celebrate our newfound friendship formed during the 2026 World Cup. The cone, signed by Glasgow, Scotland officials and adorned with local icons, is currently touring the state of Massachusetts to raise funds for mental health charities. You remember during the World Cup, thousands of Scottish soccer fans, the Tartan Army, they brought their famous tradition of placing traffic cones right on the heads of the statues here in Boston. They decided, what better gift than our own traffic cone? They sent it over on a special flight, landed at Logan Airport, received a dignitary's welcome from the governor and Mayor Michelle Wu. You can follow the cone's ongoing tour across the state, and it's raising money for mental health charities, which is kind of nice. Visit bostonconetracker.com to find out just a bit more. Hilarious. Now, Keith Lockhart and the Boston Pops. Let's enjoy American composer Jerome Kern and Portrait for Orchestra from his Mark Twain

Magnificent. Portrait for Orchestra from Jerome Kearns, Mark Twain, Keith Lockhart, and the Boston Pops. We are celebrating a different American artist each day this summer as our country celebrates 250 years. You can find out more about that piece from Jerome Kern or any of the other music that you hear on CRB. Just go to classical.org. Here is the Aurora Orchestra now with conductor Nicholas Collin, William Byrd's Bow Thine Ear, O Lord.

William Byrd's Bow Thine Ear, O Lord, from the Aurora Orchestra. That's conducted by Nicholas Collin. We thank you for being with us this Thursday morning. Here is the Mendelssohn Piano Trio now in Haydn's 19th Piano Trio.

0: Haydn's 19th Piano Trio. That is the Mendelssohn Piano Trio on 99.5 WCRB. Coming up on the 7 o'clock hour with some more American music to celebrate from Howard Hanson. We'll hear the Maypole Dances from his Marymount Suite. That is coming our way at 7:30.
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0: I'm David O'Leary. Welcome in, and thank you for listening and supporting Classical Radio Boston. Here is the BBC Philharmonic Orchestra, conductor Vasily Sinaisky, in Glinka's Memories of a Summer Night in Madrid.

Glinka's Memories of a Summer Night in Madrid. That's the BBC Philharmonic Orchestra, conductor Vasily Sinaisky. Ibero Kisti, now led by Diego Fasolis. Here's Bach's second Brandenburg Concerto.

0: Bach's second Brandenburg Concerto with Iber Kisti and Diego Fasolis conducting at WCRB. One more day of the heat. I guess we get a little bit of relief. Temperature will be down a little bit, but mostly the humidity will be out of here, which is good. How are you sleeping these days? And there's a reason why I ask. 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
0: Now the first of two pieces from pianist Bela Davidovich.

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Chopin's 17th Prelude, also his first impromptu, both performed by pianist Bela Davidovich, who happens to be 97 years old today. Happy birthday. It's Classical Radio Boston. Time to celebrate some American music as part of America 250, WCRB's Summer of American Music. Composer, educator, and Pulitzer Prize winner Howard Hanson highlighted today. His Marymount Suite is considered by some to be the first fully American opera. It was written by an American composer and an American librettist. It's about an American story. It was premiered with a mostly American cast at the Metropolitan Opera in New York City in 1934. By the way, at the conclusion of the premiere of this piece, audiences demanded and received 50 curtain calls, a record that still stands. Here is the Prelude and Act 2, Prelude 2, Act 2, and Maypole Dances from Howard Hanson's Marymount Suite.

Oh, the prelude to Act Two and Maypole Dances from Howard Hanson's Merry Mount Suite, part of our WCRB Summer of American Music. That is from the Eastman Rochester Orchestra, along with conductor Howard Hanson with his own work. 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

0: The overture to Rossini's Tancredi, that is the Prague Sinfonia with conductor Christian Bainda. It's 7:44.
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0: Good morning. We have got a chance to change it up a little bit with violinist Jinju Cho and Sesson's first violin concerto, which is coming up for us in just a few moments. I'm David O'Leary. Here's the Earhart Ensemble.

John Dowland's Lady Hudson's Poof from Earhart on Classical Radio Boston, where it's time for Only in New England. If you have not visited the New England Botanical Garden in some time, you really should. It's a marvelous spot. These days, you can step into a world of color and wonder with their exhibition, Glass in Flight. You will take in these larger-than-life stained glass, they're really sculptures, steel sculptures. Giant hummingbirds, butterflies, dragonflies, beetles are all flying around, shimmering in the sunlight or hiding among the blooms. They blend brilliant color, light, and scale. It's called Glass in Flight, and it is the exhibit at the New England Botanical Garden. It's free with your general admission at Tower Hill in Boylston. You can find out more on their website. It's Matthew Herzog now, an appassionato with violinist Jinju Cho in Sasson's first violin concerto.

0: Sasson's First Violin Concerto. That's violinist Ginger Cho along with conductor Matthew Herzog and Appassionato. It is 8 o'clock. A little more of that smoke and haze out there today. You kind of smell it if you're out early enough. Just smells a little funny out there. Cooler, though. 83 this afternoon and 74 right now.
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0: I'm David O'Leary. Thank you for listening as you make your way into work this morning. Thanks also for streaming CRB once you get there at classical.org. Berlioz's Roman Carnival Overture is around the corner for us at 8:20. Now it's Califax.

The third movement from Samuel Barber's Excursions, arranged for woodwinds right there from the Califax Ensemble, Classical Radio Boston. At 8:04, here is pianist Derek Hahn with conductor Paul Freeman and the Philharmonia Orchestra in Mozart's Second Piano Concerto.

0: Mozart's Second Piano Concerto from the Philharmonia Orchestra. It's conductor Paul Freeman, along with pianist Derek Hahn. And we say it all the time, or try to. 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
0: It's 8:19. Good morning. Here's the King's Noise.

John Playford's Half Hannequin, that is the King's Noise. We've got Donizetti's Concertino for Violin, Cello, and Orchestra ahead from Camerata Budapest. We'll hear that at 8:30. Let's get there with conductor Colin Davis. Now it's Staatskapelle Dresden and Berlioz's Roman Carnival Overture.

The Aston Magna Music Festival is proud to sponsor the CRB Classical 99.5 stream, continuing Thursday evening, July 23rd at 7 at Schlossberg Music Center at Brandeis in Waltham, with Bach in Potsdam, Telemann in Paris. 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

It's a great way to start the day. Berlioz's Roman Carnival Overture, Staatskapelle Dresden, and conductor Colin Davis on Classical Radio Boston. Now it's violinist Andras Kis and cellist Judit Kis, along with Camerata Budapest and conductor Laszlo Kovács, in Donizetti's Concertino for Violin, Cello, and Orchestra.

0: Donizetti's Concertino for Violin, Cello, and Orchestra. That is Camerata Budapest with conductor Laszlo Kovács and collaborators violinist András Kiss and cellist Judit Kiss. Well, the tall ships are heading out of town, but we're still celebrating with the Focus at 4. Today we will hear Ravel's A Boat on the Ocean with Greg Farisi this afternoon, 4 o'clock.
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0: It's 8:44. I'm David O'Leary. Good morning right now, flutist Paula Robeson, violinist Scott Nkrenz, and harpist Heidi Lee Walter, and the modair from Ravel's Sonatine en Trio.

It's the Modere from Ravel's Sonatine en Trio, flutist Paula Robeson, violist Scott Nekrenz, and harpist Heidi Lee Walter on 99.5 WCRB. Hey, good morning, 8:49. It's Christopher Hogwood now to conduct the Handel and Haydn Society in Handel's 7th Concerto Grosso.

0: Handel's Seventh Concerto Grosso with the Handel and Haydn Society and conductor Christopher Hogwood. Haydn is on the Boston Symphony Orchestra program from Tanglewood this weekend, along with Shostakovich and Beethoven, all conducted by Andras Nelson. That's Sunday evening's performance. On Friday night, it's an encore broadcast of Dvorak's New World Symphony, and then Saturday, Joe Hisaishi makes his BSO debut. 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
0: Quite as warm out there today, that's nice, but be mindful of the smoke and the haze at 75 right now. Edmé Stevenson will treat us to Paul Dukas' The Sorcerer's Apprentice a little later this morning at 10 o'clock. Right now we open the hour with the Vienna Philharmonic Orchestra and conductor Meng Wanzhong in Dvorak's Eighth Symphony.

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0: The Vienna Philharmonic playing Dvorak's 8th Symphony with conductor Myung-Whun Chung.
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0: Zuhal Bailey and Simona Dinnerstein, here's Mendelssohn's Concert Variations.

cellist Sewell Bailey, playing Mendelssohn's Concert Variations with Simona Dinnerstein. Hello, good morning. I'm Eden May Stevenson. I have got a star-studded Beethoven piano trio coming up around 10:15. Saint-Saëns' first symphony is at 11:30 with the French National Orchestra, and Richard Strauss's Der Rosenkavalier Suite is the afternoon stretch at 1:30 on Classical Radio Boston. Here's Jean Lemann and Tafelmusik with John Aberger, Bach's Oboe d'Amore Concerto,

0: John Abinger playing an Oboe d'Amore Concerto by Bach with Dean Lemon and Tafel Music.
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0: The Montreal Symphony Orchestra and Kent Nagano. Here's Paul Dukas, The Sorcerer's Apprentice.

Paul Dukas, The Sorcerer's Apprentice. That's Kent Nagano and the Montreal Symphony Orchestra. It is partly sunny right now and 81 degrees. We do have a little slice of blue sky at the moment, but it looks like that wildfire smoke might be moving back in for the day. I'm Eden May Stevenson, and this is WCRB. Here's Beethoven's first piano trio, violinist Pinko Zukerman with pianist Daniel Barenboim and cellist Jacqueline Dupre.

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0: Pinchas Zukerman, Daniel Barenboim, and Jacqueline Dupre. That's Beethoven's first piano trio.
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0: Join us this weekend for the Boston Symphony Orchestra at Tanglewood, Friday night at 8. 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And Sunday night at 7, Andras Nilsson conducts Haydn, Shostakovich, and Beethoven. 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Here's Paco Bell's Canon.

It's Pockle Bell's Canon, Leonard Slatkin, and the St. Louis Symphony Orchestra. You're listening to 99.5 WCRB. I'm Eden Mae Stevenson. Right now on our website, Fertigrofe's tour through America's natural wonders. We've got the Grand Canyon and the Mississippi River up already at classical.org. Weber's Andante and Hungarian Rondo. This is Neville Mariner and the Academy of St. Martin in the Fields with bassoonist Klaus Thunemann.

0: Bassoon player Klaus Tuneman playing Carl Maria von Weber's Andante and Hungarian Rondo with Neville Marriner and the Academy of St. Martin in the Fields. Got some Mozart in just over a minute.
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0: The Allegro from Mozart's Third String Quintet. Here's house music.

That's house music playing the Allegro from Mozart's Third String Quintet. I'm Eden May Stevenson. I'm so glad to be here with you on Classical Radio Boston. It's sunny and 81 degrees right now. We're expecting some more smoke from Canada today. Right now it's mostly blue skies, a little bit of haze in there. Here's Vivaldi's Mandolin Concerto. Conductor Arnaldo Alessandrini with Concerto Italiano and Julien Martinot.

0: A lovely mandolin concerto by Vivaldi. That's Giulia Martino playing with the Concerto Italiano and Rinaldo Alessandrini.
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I'm Eden Mae Stevenson. Thanks for tuning in. Here's Jean Martinon and the French National Radio Orchestra with Sasson's First Symphony.

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0: It's mostly cloudy and 87 degrees.

A Hudson Cycle by Nico Muhly. That's Lavinia Meyer. Welcome to Book Bag Lunch. I'm Eden May Stevenson, and lately I have been thinking a lot about sleeper hits. You know, that book you read that you don't necessarily love right away, or even right after you finish it. But once it's back on the shelf and you move on with your life, that book stays with you and maybe even starts to change your life a little bit. The one that comes to mind for me is A Wizard of Earthsea by Ursula K. Le Guin. I read it a few years ago, and I honestly didn't love it as much as I had hoped I would. But years later, the ideas and themes that she explores in that novel, I think about every single day. It snuck up on me. And now I can say that I do love that book exactly as much as I'd hoped, not because of how it made me feel when I was reading it, but because of how it's made me think in the time after I read it. This is Classical Radio Boston. Thanks for tuning in. Trevor Pinnock and the English Concert here with a suite by Telemann.

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0: José Cerebriere and the Bournemouth Symphony Orchestra. This is Wagner's Entrance of the Gods into Valhalla.

From Das Rheingold, that's Wagner's Entrance of the Gods into Valhalla, Jose Serebrier and the Bournemouth Symphony Orchestra. 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I'm Eden Mae Stevenson. Pianist Murray Pariah is up at 1 with a Bach English Suite. And right now I've got Claudio Abbado and the Chamber Orchestra of Europe with Haydn's Sinfonia Concertante.

0: Haydn's Sinfonia Concertante, that's the Chamber Orchestra of Europe, and Claudio Abbado.
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0: AGOA and the Minnesota Orchestra, here's Chabrier's Espana.

Chabriés España. That's AGOA and the Minnesota Orchestra. 87 degrees and sunny right now in Boston. We've got a little wildfire haze, and we might get a thunderstorm later on. I'm Eden Mae Stevenson, and you're tuned in to WCRB. Here's Bach's Fourth English Suite, played by Murray Pariah.

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the overture to Mozart's Don Giovanni. That's Neville Marriner and the Academy of St. Martin in the Fields on 99.5 WCRB. I'm Eden Mae Stevenson. Thanks so much for having me. Greg Farisi is going to be here in just a bit, and he's got the Fairy Queen a little after 2:30. Here's the afternoon stretch, Manfred Honeck and the Pittsburgh Symphony Orchestra with Richard Strauss's Der Rosenkavalier Suite.

0: Richard Strauss's Der Rosenkavalier Suite with Manfred Honeck and the Pittsburgh Symphony Orchestra.
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0: Well, good afternoon, Greg Farisi here. Thank you for tuning in. Coming up, Awada Jim Pratt plays a Beethoven piano sonata, and we'll hear Mendelssohn's Scottish Symphony after four today. This is guitarist Fabio Zanon with a Scarlatti sonata.

Domenico Scarlatti's 491st Sonata. That's guitarist Fabio Zanon. Join us this weekend for the Boston Symphony Orchestra at Tanglewood Friday night at 8. We've got an encore broadcast featuring Dvorak's New World Symphony and also Lalo's Symphony Espanol with violinist Joshua Bell. Saturday night at 8, Joe Hisaishi makes his BSO debut, conducting his suite from Princess Mononoke. And Sunday night at 7, Andras Nelsons conducts Haydn, Shostakovich, Beethoven. Get the details on all of our live broadcasts at classical.org/Tanglewood. Some Dvorak here now, his symphonic variations on an original theme with Charles Mackerras and the Czech Philharmonic.

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1: Cellist Rafaela Gromez and pianist Julian Rehm here for Fanny Mendelssohn's Fantasy for Cello and Piano.

Fanny Mendelssohn's Fantasy for Cello and Piano. That's cellist Rafaela Gromes and pianist Julian Rehm. Hey, if the weather holds Saturday, you could try your hand at watercolor painting or maybe writing haiku poetry, making some sun prints too. It's all happening at George's Island Art in the Park. You will need a ferry ticket to get to the island, but the activities there will be free and held from 11:15 to 3. 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Thomas Engelbrock leads the Freiburg Baroque Orchestra here with Purcell's The Fairy Queen.

0: Purcell's The Fairy Queen. That's the Freiburg Baroque Orchestra and conductor Thomas Engelbrock.
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0: A couple minutes past three here in Boston. I'm Greg Farisi. Thanks for tuning in. Weber's Grand Duo in E-flat, Allegro con Fuoco here. This is clarinetist John Manassi and pianist John Nakamatsu.

John Manassi and John Nakamatsu with Weber's Grand Duo in E-flat Allegro con Fuoco. Hey, remember, if you ever want to learn the title or performers of any piece you hear on WCRB, you can find all the album details in our playlists, and you'll find the playlists at classical.org. Jean-François Payard and his chamber orchestra here. This is Mozart's second Cassation.

0: Mozart's Second Cassation, that's Jean-Francois Payard and his chamber orchestra.
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0: Here's Jordy Savall and Hesperian 20.

Johann Hermann Schein's 16th Musical Banquet Allemande, that's Hesperian 20, and Jordi Savall conducting. We are on a boat on the ocean with Ravel, that's coming up in the Focus at 4 today. You're now Rimsky-Korsakov's Capriccio Espanol, the BBC Philharmonic Orchestra led by Vasily Sinaisky.

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This summer features lobster rolls through August. 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

Rimsky-Korsakov's Capriccio Espanol. That's Vasily Sinaisky and the BBC Philharmonic Orchestra. 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Beethoven's Ninth Piano Sonata here. This is pianist Awadijan Pratt.

0: Beethoven's Ninth Piano Sonata, that's pianist Awada Jim Pratt. 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
0: Music inspired by life at sea, that has been the focus here this week in the Focus at 4. And today, as the tall ships leave Boston Harbor, Ravel leaves us the impression of a boat on the water. Seiji Ozawa conducts the Boston Symphony Orchestra.

0: Ravel's A Boat on the Ocean. That's Seiji Ozawa and the Boston Symphony Orchestra with your Focus at 4 today. 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
0: Mendelssohn's Scottish Symphony here. 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

0: Yannick Nezet-Séguin and the Chamber Orchestra of Europe with Mendelssohn's Scottish Symphony.
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0: 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Eight minutes till five. Let's take a break with the afternoon reset. Here's pianist Enan Barnaton with Schubert's Third Impromptu.

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0: Just about 5 o'clock and a sunny 89 degrees here at the studio. I'm Greg Farisi. Thanks for listening. I've got a Wagner overture just ahead. Here now, Alessandro Tompieri plays the violin for Vivaldi's Castello Violin Concerto, joined by Accademia Bizantina and conductor Ottavio D'Antoni.

Vivaldi's Castello Violin Concerto with violinist Alessandro Tompieri and Accademia Bizantina led by Ottavio D'Antone. I've got your trivia question on the way. First up, Pierre Boulez leads the New York Philharmonic. This is Wagner's Master Singers of Nuremberg Overture.

Wagner's Master Singers of Nuremberg Overture. That's the New York Philharmonic and conductor Pierre Boulez. It's 5:23. I've got your trivia question here. You've probably heard about the traffic cone that was borrowed from Boston, signed by some people in Glasgow, Scotland, and flown back first class to Boston to commemorate the new sister city relationship between Boston and Glasgow. It sure has been a fun ride with Scotland lately, but Glasgow is not Boston's first sister city. Here's your question. Which city signed on as Boston's first sister city? Which city is Boston's first sister city? Give that some thought with the Canadian

Jean-Joseph Moret's Suite de Symphonie Rondo, that's the Canadian Brass. That was your thinking music. Before that, I'd ask which city signed on as Boston's first sister city. It was Kyoto, Japan. Kyoto, Japan became Boston's first sister city in 1959, just 3 years after President Eisenhower started the People-to-People program to promote friendly relations between Americans and the rest of the world. In 1960, Boston gained another sister city thanks to the Boston Symphony Orchestra. At that time, it was led by Charles Munch, who had suggested that his hometown of Salzburg, France, would make a great pair with Boston. Scotland will be Boston's 12th sister city. Vincent Dandy's Karadec Suite here, Rumangamba, leads the Iceland Symphony Orchestra.

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1: Here's the Danish String Quartet.

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I've got Samuel Barber on the way. Right now, Bach's Sixth Keyboard Concerto. This is Angela Hewitt at the piano, joined by the Australian Chamber Orchestra and conductor Richard Tognetti.

0: Bach's Sixth Keyboard Concerto. That's Angela Hewitt and the Australian Chamber Orchestra, led by Richard Tognetti.
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0: Just past 6 o'clock, Greg Farisi here with you, and I've got Samuel Barber's School for Scandal Overture. This is Leonard Slatkin and the St. Louis Symphony Orchestra.

Samuel Barber's School for Scandal Overture. That's the St. Louis Symphony Orchestra and conductor Leonard Slatkin. It is the summer of America's 250th. We are celebrating right through Labor Day with more American music artists and composers. 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

0: J.C. 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
1: 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And PNC Bank, who believes when you pay attention to the details, amazing things can happen. Like when you check the pockets of a jacket you haven't worn since last fall and find $20. PNC Bank, brilliantly boring since 1865.
0: Here's John Wilson in the Sinfonia of London.

The Witch's Sabbath and the Prelude from Puccini's La Villi. That's the Sinfonia of London and conductor John Wilson. Kathy Fuller coming up tonight. She's got Schubert's Sixth Symphony on the way. Also Mozart's 15th String Quartet, Chopin's Third Piano Sonata, and so much more. Stick around tonight with Kathy Fuller. Corelli's Seventh Concerto Grosso. This is Neville Mariner leading the Academy of St. Martin in the Fields.

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0: Pianist Garrick Olson plays Beethoven's Adelaide.

Beethoven's Adelaida, that's pianist Garrick Olson. Mozart's Linz Symphony coming up just after 7 tonight. Hear now the fragrance of the night and the morning of the festival day from Debussy's Iberia. Eduardo Mata leads the Dallas Symphony Orchestra.

0: The Morning of the Festival Day, and before that, The Fragrance of the Night, both from Iberia by Debussy, and that was the Dallas Symphony Orchestra, Eduardo Mata, conducting.
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0: I'm Kathy Fuller. So glad to know you're there. Another day enveloped by Canadian smoke, causing such strange yellow, hazy skies. Difficulty for some people to breathe. Take it easy. Another day of it probably tomorrow. Well, coming up at 10 past 8 is Schubert's wonderful Sixth Symphony. And right now, it's Mozart's wonderful Linz Symphony. This is the Vienna Philharmonic and Leonard Bernstein.

0: That's Mozart's 36th symphony, conjured up in the space of 4 days while he was staying in Linz. So we know it as the Linz Symphony. That was the Vienna Philharmonic and Leonard Bernstein.
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